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1: Oh, the Trekkies sure do feel superior to the Star Wars crowd today, and if I were one of them, I'd be popping the brass buttons on my Captain Kirk uniform myself. We will tell you why in just a bit. And coming up in a few, if you are left-handed, something tells me that new foldable iPhone doesn't interest you in the least.
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0: Left-handed people are hopping mad today, and you know what? Their gripe is a legitimate one. They say that new foldable iPhone Apple introduced discriminates against those who are lefties. Their concern is a valid one, because about 10% of the world population is left-handed, and the majority of them feel this foldable iPhone is just too difficult for them to use. Now, Apple, they hadn't responded to this criticism publicly, but we understand there is much scrambling behind the scenes to rectify this oversight and figure out the fastest way they can make $1 billion from it.
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1: Sylvester Stallone is gearing up for the release of his memoir, and in a recent interview shared his thoughts on the development of a Rambo prequel. Now, if you didn't know, there's a new John Rambo origin movie that's in the works right now. But Stallone said he had a different idea altogether. He proposed using AI to de-age himself back to his teenage years. But ChatGPT said that was a task that all of the data centers in New Delhi were not capable of completing.
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0: Sylvester Stallone is gearing up for the release of his memoir, and in a recent interview shared his thoughts on the development of a Rambo prequel. Now, if you didn't know, there's a new John Rambo origin movie that's in the works right now. But Stallone said he had a different idea altogether. He proposed using AI to de-age himself back to his teenage years. But ChatGPT said that was a task that all of the data centers in New Delhi were not capable of completing.
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1: They did it, and Guinness was there to certify it. Those Trekkies who gathered in London last week to set a new world record for the most people simultaneously giving the Vulcan salute. 1,188 were on site, but only 934 actually participated and were able to successfully hold that pose for the full 60 seconds. Well, that leaves 254 nerds unaccounted for, and no one can explain where they went or what they were doing. But you know good and well they weren't trying to meet any women.
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bought the wrong kind of guard dog. 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
1: Is this a PR stunt or is it a trend that's here to stay? 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
1: She was storming through the house that day, and I could tell she was leaving. And I thought, oh, she'll be back till she turned

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1: This is not just food news. It is a food feat. And it's one for the ages. A Slim Jim that stretches an impressive 429 feet to set a new Guinness World Record for the longest meat snack. This giant Slim Jim was unveiled at Conagra's Omaha campus and surpassed the previous record by a whopping 116 feet. Get this, start to finish, it took Conagra 16 months to make the 70-pound snack, but it took two truck drivers from Peoria about 4 minutes to eat it.
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0: This is Riding with Rowdy.
1: A delivery driver in St. Louis almost met his maker by the business end of a deadly crossbow last week. And one eager hunter claims he simply overshot his mark while he was trying out his new hunting weapon. Had the driver been in the front seat instead of unloading boxes in the back, he would have been impaled because one of those arrows went right through the windshield. But officers concluded it was just an accident. Though Fish and Wildlife officials are considering updating their safety programs to warn of the dangers of hunting the elusive Amazon van.
0: It's Riding with Rowdy.
2: It's Emily, and somehow I've never experienced Jug Day. 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What's the food I have to eat? 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

0: Feels like my first mistake, but you know what? 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
1: Today we're speaking with Tyler Gorlock, who is very afraid of the dark.
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1: What happened?
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1: Mike is in a whole lot of trouble, and he should be. And while I am certain he did not comprehend the magnitude of his actions, somebody spent $100,000 that was not theirs. Somebody else wants it back. Later on, the Brisbane Olympics are still 6 years off, but already those who hope to participate in a number of water sports there are saying, wait a minute.
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1: Mike is in trouble, and so is his dad. The 9-year-old gamer was trying to build a YouTube following and, unbeknownst to his father, borrowed the corporate credit card and spent over $100,000 to buy Google ads. Well, his company wants that money back, and they do not have it. So Mike's dad may lose his job, and that 9-year-old kid may be mowing lawns every weekend until he is retired just to pay it all back. On the bright side, though, Mike is only 9 and already has valuable corporate experience because he blew through the entire marketing budget, and somebody else may get fired for it.
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0: double dose of entertainment on the show? Yeah, we've got it today. Whoopi Goldberg is taking a hiatus from The View so she can shoot a movie. Sadly, she promises to return. Madonna will perform live at the 2026 MTV Video Music Awards. That is her first appearance on the show in 23 years. Wardrobe experts spent most of the weekend trying to figure out how to keep her brass bra from sagging. And finally, in sports, the American Gaming Association predicts that we as Americans will bet $29 billion on NFL games this season. You know, that's the one vice that missed me. The only time I gamble is when I go through the drive-thru at Taco Bell.
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0: the Fitzroy River to host rowing and canoeing events. So why is this such a big deal? Because that river is famously home to around 500 saltwater crocodiles. But Olympic officials have dismissed these safety concerns, drawing comparisons to athletes who accept the presence of sharks while they are surfing in the ocean. Organizers maintain that the proper protocols will be in place at the events to protect athletes from these giant reptiles, all led by one single expert who goes by the name of Lefty. And the absence of his right arm explains why.
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1: Most of us will never know what it's like to be up close and personal with Hollywood star Kim Basinger, but there is an opportunity for you to get up close and personal to one of her favorite cars. 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
1: This is a conversation piece for sure, and you can be the owner of it. 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And it only has about 45,000 miles on it. 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
1: A word to the wise. If you are going to steal a gas station employee's car, don't come back an hour later and top off the tank. This happened in Ireland when the employee saw his very own car pull up to the gas pump, so he called police. And because he had parked his car around the back of the building, he didn't even have any idea that it was stolen until the thief returned to fill it up. Well, it was all over in a matter of minutes. The police quickly arrived, the employee got his car back, and that thief, well, he earned 10,000 points on the station's new frequent filler program.
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1: Some people have all the luck, don't they? Maryland woman accidentally bought two identical tickets for the same Pick 5 lottery drawing, and both of them hit. So instead of collecting $50,000, she walked away with $100,000, which is really all the proof we need that buying the same thing twice can pay off, which is the very reason I will not let my wife get rid of our second air fryer.
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0: I'm afraid of.
1: The dark?
0: Ah!
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0: it's Emily, and somehow I've never experienced Jug Day. 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

It's Emily, and somehow I've never experienced Jug Day. So this Thursday, September 24th, from 4 to 6, come find me at the Delaware County Fair and teach this Jug Day rookie everything. 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
1: Columbus.
2: Good morning. I'm Mark News. Here are some of the stories we're following. Cloudy and cool today with a slight chance of showers. Details are coming up from the Columbus Weather Center. Today is the last day of summer, or the first day of fall. In fact, the fall officially will begin at 8:05 tonight with the autumnal equinox, when the sun is directly above the equator and day and night are of equal length. Columbus police are questioning people in a Hilltop murder. One person was shot in the 200 block of North Wheatland Avenue at about 7:30 last night. The victim taken to the hospital where they were pronounced dead at about 8 o'clock. No word yet on what led up to the shooting or any suspects. Ohio is dealing with its third measles outbreak of the year. The Ohio Department of Health says there are now 180 confirmed cases across 15 counties. Now, the state reported 47 new cases in the most recent week, a 300% increase from the 11 cases reported the previous week. Vinton County remains under a state of emergency due to major flooding. Emergency management officials say there have not been any injuries reported, but some people had to be rescued from their homes. South Elementary School there is opened as a shelter for those who have been displaced, and county leaders are asking residents to stay home if possible. No new charges will be filed against a Whitehall City councilman previously accused of child sex offenses. The Franklin County Prosecutor

0: prosecutor's office says the case against 65-year-old Gerald Dixon will not go to a grand jury. Dixon was arrested last December on gross sexual imposition and compelling prostitution charges. The charges were dropped 2 weeks later, and prosecutors say there's not enough evidence to move forward in the case. The forecast for Central Ohio: cloudy, a slight chance of showers today, the high 68. Cloudy tonight, still a chance of showers, the low 58. And showers likely tomorrow with gusty winds and a high of 67. 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
1: Sports is brought to you by Great Lakes Hyundai. Week 2 of the NFL season wrapped up last night with the Rams beating up the Giants 28-6 in Los Angeles. Matthew Stafford threw for over 300 yards and 4 touchdowns. Devontae Adams collected 195 of those yards and 2 scores. Giants quarterback Jackson Dart left in the first quarter with a sprained MCL. Week 3 kicks off Thursday night from Green Bay, where the Packers square off against the Falcons. Michael Penix Jr. will get his first start at quarterback for Atlanta. Bengals head coach Zach Taylor confirmed yesterday that quarterback Joe Burrow came out of Sunday's game in good shape despite getting sacked 5 times. Cincinnati visits the Steelers in Week 3. In baseball, the Guardians have won 5 in a row as they enter the final week of the regular season, sitting atop the AL Central. Cleveland visits the Boston Red Sox for a 3-game series that starts tonight at Fenway Park. The Reds begin their final road trip of the season tonight. Cincinnati is in Atlanta to play the Braves in the first of 3. The Reds have dropped 3 of their last 4 games. And the puck dropped on the NHL season. The Blue Jackets took down the Red Wings 1-0 in a shootout last night from Nationwide Arena. Columbus visits Buffalo tonight. I'm Rick Adams from the Maverick Sports Desk, powered by Great Lakes Hyundai.
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17: At first, I thought you were just doing something wrong, and then I realized, no, this is on purpose.
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17: Merry Christmas, Kirsch. Merry fall-mas.
16: No, we're past fall. It's Kirsch and Emily, Classic Hit Country, 103.9 The Maverick on Tuesday morning. We're going to talk about some of your fall must-dos coming up because today is the first day of fall. Plus,
17: is it? I thought it was Christmas.
16: So, oh, yeah, that's right. It's Christmas. 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
17: I can't wait.
16: 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It's Kirsch and Emily, 103.9 The Maverick.
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0: How did we overlook the fact that it is Elephant Appreciation Day today, Emily?
1: I don't know. And, you know, I love elephants. Don't you?
0: I do, too. I have a friend who lives so close to the Columbus Zoo that when you sit outside on his deck out back, you can sometimes hear the elephants when they're getting all irritated with each other or whatever.
1: So, you know, I always think of elephants with... They never forget anything. Did you know that about them?
0: Yes.
1: Yeah. It's like they're, in my opinion, Italian. They never forget anything.
0: In my opinion, elephants are Italian.
1: Yes, because they never, like, okay, look.
0: Because when I think of Italy, first thing I think of is an elephant.
1: Italian mother does not forget a thing, okay? And it sucks.
0: I don't.
1: Let me just tell you.
0: How was your night last night? Was it okay?
1: I know. No, it wasn't. Thank you for asking.
0: What happened to you?
1: I feel like I just need to talk about it, how she doesn't forget a thing.
0: Let it out. Let it out, Emily. Let's just get to the bottom of it. What has she done to you?
1: No, I love her more than anything, my mother, and I'm very grateful for her. But sometimes I wish she would just forget things that happened when I was a teenager. And quit bringing them up.
0: Okay, this is interesting because my mom can't get past the fact that I'm no longer a teenager.
1: Oh, no, she gets past that. She just, you know, likes to bring up, like, oh, remember when you did this? And I was like, what, when I was 15, didn't know better? Yeah.
0: That's really funny. You ever sit next to her at a concert? Oh, she's wild. I was sitting next to her at Eric Church the one time, and she was just like, Eric Church came out on stage, and everybody's cheering, and all of a sudden she's hitting me. Kirsch! I'm like, whoa, ow! What was that?
1: Quit making it seem like my mother abused you, okay?
0: It was like you in bed with your husband when he was snoring, and you beat him.
1: I'm sorry, didn't Mrs. Kirsch beat you?
0: Yeah.
1: Anyways, I was just trying to vent, you know, like I just want her to realize that we need to stop bringing up my mistakes from when I was 15. If it was when I was like 32, that's different.
0: How did we get here from Elephant Appreciation Day?
1: That's their memories. They never forget a thing.
0: Oh, okay. What's in that water bottle? Is that water or is that vodka?
1: No, I'm tired, Kirsch. I wish it was vodka.
0: Me too.
1: Actually, I don't, because that would hurt.
2: Well, no major problems as we get our Tuesday morning underway. We do have some road construction that has the two right lanes blocked of the east outer route going southbound just after I-70. And the left lane only is getting by, so it is very slow approaching that area. Every trade has a supply run, and every supply run has a line, a counter, and a guy who's checking the back. 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That's the latest from the Rosati Windows Traffic Center on 103.9 The Maverick.
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1: That's a new intro.
0: What are you doing over there?
1: That was a new intro I wasn't expecting.
0: Emily's right. Question of the day, EQOTD.
1: Everything's an
0: acronym these days.
1: We're not going down that road again. All right, so my question for you, since it's the first day of fall. What is your fall must-do, Kirsch, since you love to embrace the basicness in you?
0: I'm going to ask the same question back to you before I tell you my answer.
1: Okay.
0: What's yours?
1: Well, I have to go to a pumpkin patch or something like that. Something fall-y to get the pictures right.
0: Who is that for?
1: For myself and my child and the memories we're making.
0: Okay.
1: Why?
0: See, I used to do the same thing. When my girls were little, it was like, oh, let's go to a pumpkin patch and make the memories and all that kind of stuff. And our pumpkin patch has turned into whatever pumpkins Kroger has out front.
1: That's so sad. You need to go on a pumpkin patch tour experience.
0: With what time? And if I said to my teenage daughters, we're going to go to a pumpkin patch, they would be like, cool. I hope you and mom have fun together.
1: That's actually true, because last year when I was watching them, I was like, okay, I'm going to a pumpkin patch with Brady. And they were like, cool.
0: Yeah, right?
1: I was like, you are welcome to come.
0: I'm telling you right now, if I took them to a pumpkin patch and then posted a bunch of pictures of them in a pumpkin patch, they would be shamed.
1: That's so sad. It's so fun to do. They don't go with their friends or anything? Do they do haunted houses?
0: No.
1: Why not?
0: They all go to each other's houses. Somebody has a party and they all go over and they... The way they do things...
1: They have bonfires?
0: No.
1: Are they even living their life?
0: They have a fire pit.
1: I'm disappointed in their fallness. They need to step it up.
0: We live in the burbs. If I blew out a If I blew out a bonfire in my yard, the HOA would show up and be like, excuse me.
1: They're going to be like, this house again? But no, I mean, there's so many different fall things to do, and Delaware has so many.
0: Oh, I know.
1: Things.
0: You can go to one of the micro breweries or micro wineries.
1: They're not old enough for that. Is that what you do in the fall?
0: Yeah.
1: Okay.
0: I go in search of the best Oktoberfest beer that I can find, which my favorite is at Restoration Brew Works in Delaware. It's called Works Toast.

0: Oktoberfest.
1: I love it. And that is your favorite fall thing to do?
0: Yeah.
2: Drink beer.
1: Honestly, though, you sound just like him when he sang that song on Friday.
0: Yeah, you can't do pumpkin patches. Like, enjoy that while you can.
1: I did them before Brady. I'll do them after Brady.
0: You'll have to take a break, I promise. You're going to get to a point where you're going to have to take a break.
1: It's so fun.
0: You're going to have to take a break. He's not going to...
1: like this negativity.
0: When he is 16...
1: I'll go without him.
0: Okay. So it's for you. It's not for him.
1: No, it's for him, but if he doesn't want to continue that, that's on him.
0: It's for you. It's Kirsch and Emily.
1: So me to me.
0: It's for the gram.

0: I need a vip. Okay. Mm.
1: What was that?
0: A bar?
1: A bar. Mm-hmm. What kind of bar?
0: Why, you want one?
1: Well, what kind of bar?
0: It's a strawberry bar.
1: What?
0: I don't know. I just grabbed it.
1: Is it like a granola bar?
0: It's like a fruit bar.
1: Oh, okay. I don't want that.
0: Okay. Anyways, guess what's coming back?
1: What?
0: First there was MySpace. Well, maybe. Then Vine, I think. And now Toys R Us is coming back.
1: You know
0: again.
1: What? I heard that.
0: And I'm so excited that my son will hopefully be able to witness and feel what I felt as a child. Okay? Did you instantly just hear, I don't want to grow up, I want to be a Toys R Us kid, though?
1: There's a million toys at Toys R Us that I can play. Wait, you know what? Okay, it was the greatest place. And I don't know what happened. Like,
0: they went bankrupt.
1: Well, I know. How is that even possible?
0: I don't know, because
1: do kids not like toys anymore?
0: I don't know. Amazon, that's probably to blame. But they are opening 100.

0: have a list. Regardless, I'm going.
1: Of the thing. Okay, what are they going to do? They're going to put a bar in there and let you, like, okay, you know what? Now that we're old enough to have a cocktail, we're going to go over there and
0: they might. I actually did see they're going to have cafes. And then I saw a creator studio for influencers, which just sounds fun. But I don't know what that entails. I guess we'll figure it out.
1: Any word on when this is going to happen, when they're going to start building?
0: I thought it was like, well, no, I think they're just taking over, kind of like Spirit Halloween. I think they're just taking over.
1: What was the best part of Toys R Us when you would walk in there as a kid? What do you miss the most?
0: All the toys. Aisles and aisles of toys. The giant giraffe.
1: Jeffrey?
0: Yes, Jeffrey. Oh. But like, think about it. Like that was like back in the catalog days when you knew what you wanted and you could go get it. It's not like Amazon, you know, it's just a different feeling.
1: Amazon is basically a catalog, though, if you think about it.
0: They still send catalogs for Christmas. Did you know that?
1: Amazon does?
0: Yeah. Yeah.
1: To who?
0: I get one. I don't know how, every year.
1: You get an Amazon Christmas catalog?
0: Yes. I'll show it to you when it comes this year.
1: We probably do, too. It probably goes right in the trash.
0: Probably, yeah. But, like, I don't know. I just feel like, couldn't you interact with the games and stuff like that? I just miss Toys R Us. There was no feeling like it.
1: I miss the bikes. And the power wheels.
0: Yeah.
1: I always wanted the power wheels so bad, and I never got a power wheels, and I'm still upset about it.
0: You know what? I'm just going to hope for the best that one is in Columbus, and then we'll go to opening day. I'll get us in there, okay?
1: Wanted a power wheels. I had to go buy my own stupid car. It was too expensive.
0: You're trying to drop some hints? You want one for Christmas?
1: A power wheels?
0: Yeah.
1: With the price of gas, yeah, I do.
0: Okay,
1: it's Gretch and Emily.
2: We have an accident, 3rd Street at Long Street. A vehicle on fire on the south outer belt going eastbound at Alum Creek. A disabled vehicle blocking the right lane of the south outer belt going eastbound at 23. And an accident on the exit ramp from 315 southbound to the north outer belt. 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
2: Good morning. I'm Mark.

0: With its third measles outbreak of the year, the Ohio Department of Health says there are now 180 confirmed cases across 15 counties. Now, the state reported 47 new cases in the most recent week, a 300% increase from the 11 cases reported the previous week. Vinton County remains under a state of emergency due to major flooding. Emergency management officials say there have not been any injuries reported, but some people had to be rescued from their homes. South Elementary School there is opened as a shelter for those who have been displaced, and county leaders are asking residents to stay home if possible. No new charges will be filed against a Whitehall City Councilman previously accused of child sex offenses. The Franklin County Prosecutor's Office says the case against 65-year-old Gerald Dixon will not go to a grand jury. Dixon was arrested last December on gross sexual imposition and compelling prostitution charges. The charges were dropped 2 weeks later, and prosecutors say there's not enough evidence to move forward in the case. The forecast for Central Ohio: cloudy, a slight chance of showers today, the high 68. Cloudy tonight, still a chance of showers, the low 58. And showers likely tomorrow with gusty winds and a high of 67. 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
1: Sports is brought to you by Great Lakes Hyundai. Week 2 of the NFL season wrapped up last night with the Rams beating up the Giants 28-6 in Los Angeles. Matthew Stafford threw for over 300 yards and 4 touchdowns. Devontae Adams collected 195 of those yards and 2 scores. Giants quarterback Jackson Dart left in the first quarter with a sprained MCL. Week 3 kicks off Thursday night from Green Bay, where the Packers square off against the Falcons. Michael Penix Jr. will get his first start at quarterback for Atlanta. Bengals head coach Zach Taylor confirmed yesterday that quarterback Joe Burrow came out of Sunday's game in good shape despite getting sacked 5 times. Cincinnati visits the Steelers in Week 3. In baseball, the Guardians have won 5 in a row as they enter the final week of the regular season, sitting atop the AL Central. Cleveland visits the Boston Red Sox for a 3-game series that starts tonight at Fenway Park. The Reds begin their final road trip of the season tonight. Cincinnati is in Atlanta to play the Braves in the first of 3. The Reds have dropped 3 of their last 4 games. And the puck dropped on the NHL season. The Blue Jackets took down the Red Wings 1-0 in a shootout last night from Nationwide Arena. Columbus visits Buffalo tonight. I'm Rick Adams from the Maverick Sports Desk, powered by Great Lakes Hyundai.
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16: All right, so today is the first day of Christmas because Emily's been celebrating Halloween since March. So I figure on the first day of fall, it is now Christmas.
17: Okay.
16: Merry Christmas, Emily.
17: Oh, well, I just see Christmas stuff out, so it counts,
16: Merry
17: right?
16: Christmas.
17: You know, I know season. You're trying to get to me, but it's not working.
16: I'm not trying to get to you. I'm just trying to follow your logic.
17: Okay, well, happy first day of fall. Thank you.
16: Merry Christmas.
17: Okay. Merry fall. Merry fallmas.
16: You said weird things. Okay, so here's what we're going to talk about. So we've got MTP tickets this hour. Mitchell Tenpenny.
17: You give nicknames for everyone. I love it so much.
16: MTP. M10P. Okay, also, there is something very concerning that makes me feel like we have failed our youngsters. Wait till you hear this story I found, which is wild. It's on the way with Kirsch and Emily.

0: Maverick Trending Topic Tuesday on the first day of Christmas.
1: So what's the 411? What are you about to teach us?
0: There is a story I came across that makes me feel like we have failed our youth when it comes to financial literacy. Okay, listen to this. People talk about how teenagers are being unleashed into adulthood right now without the financial literacy they need to make it. Some blame schools, but let's be honest, the fault lies with Gen X and millennial parenting most of the time.
1: Okay, what did they not know now?
0: The craziest example of financial ignorance I've seen. So a young woman went on TikTok to complain that she just found out she's being scammed. Because when she asked for cash back from a clerk at a grocery store, they took it from her bank account.
1: What? Did she think it came from the store and they were just giving her free money?
0: So she freaked out. She's like, this wasn't even a one-time thing. When she noticed it was happening, she said she just found out that the grocery store has been stealing money from her for the past year and a half.
1: They do charge you to get cash back.
0: So she said, yeah, I know. She said when she gets coupons from the cashier and looks at the amount she saved on the screen, she said it's usually around $50. So when she asks if she wants cash back, she says, yes, $50, please. And she claims she had no idea that they were stealing, in quotes, that money from her account.
1: Where did... Okay. I just... You know, I have no words for this. Besides, her parents failed her. Is she getting eaten alive in the comments? Because
0: yes,
1: that's probably not the place to go and complain is the internet. But where did she literally thought the store was just giving her money?
0: Yeah, yeah. Here are the new adults that are out there. Here's the video.
2: Every single week with my groceries, when it asks me if I want cash back, I always say yes, and I get my $50 back. So every week I look up on the little screen and see how much money I saved from all my coupons. And usually it's about like $50 to $60. So I always press $50 when it asks if I want the cash back. So PSA, if you did not know this, when you ask for cash back, it is not giving you the cash back of the money that you saved from your order, like from the store. It is taking it straight out of your checking account.
0: Like, there's just proof that I'm not making this up. This woman went on TikTok, or this girl, whatever, and thought that it was just free money.
1: Wow. She's probably like, why doesn't everyone do this?
0: I know, right? I'd be doing that daily. All right, I'm going to swing by Kroger on the way home, honey. I'm taking out $100,000 in cash back.
1: Who wants to break it to her that the big corporations don't care about giving her money?
0: Seriously. Oh, like, man. Okay.
1: Oh. So. I can't. I can't.
0: What's the raising youth poorly story that you can't believe? Text us your examples of that, 877-937-1039.
1: I just hurt my head so much, Kirsch, and I thought I hurt myself in the morning, but come on.
0: I know.
1: I'm not that bad.
0: I know. Mitchell Tenpenny is going to be at the Bluestone.
1: Yes.
0: And where
1: we
0: else?
1: Have your chance to win tickets. What?
0: Well, it says something about Tractor Supply.
1: Oh, yeah. I am going to be at Tractor Supply this weekend.
0: Oh, okay.
1: Yes. Not Mitchell Tenpenny,
0: You've got the chance to see Mitchell Tenpenny or Emily at Tractor Supply.
1: Yeah.
0: How did you group that into one thing?
1: I was just trying to hit both at once.
0: All right. We're going to talk about both coming up.
1: You got a busy show.
0: So you can plan accordingly. It's Kirsch and Emily.
3: Crews are doing some overhead sign work. Only the left lane is getting by on the east outer belt going southbound just after I-70. Also, a disabled vehicle on the exit ramp from 70 westbound. It's the off-ramp to 270 northbound. And they cleared up the accident, 3rd Street at Long Street. But there's another accident, Refugee Road at Millvale Street. 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
1: It's Emily, and somehow I've never experienced Jug Day. 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What's the food I have to eat? What's the tradition I can't miss? What happens at my first Little Brown Jug Day? Are there any race day superstitions I need to know about? I'm putting my first Jug Day entirely

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0: 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Get up, Billy.
1: I got to prepare some traffic jam trivia for you this morning on the first day of Christmas. 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
2: All right, what are my options?
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2: And if you want to see a country artist who we like to call a rising maverick, Mitchell Tenpenny is going to be at the Bluestone October 3rd. 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But we have your chance to win tickets right now, don't we, Kirsch?
1: We do. Have you ever seen him live?
2: No, I haven't, actually.
1: He's so good. And he's got one of my favorite voices ever. He's got that like kind of raspy sound, but I don't know. He's just
2: Are you trying to ask me for tickets right now?
1: No, I'm sure I can't go, but I'm just being honest here.
2: Yeah, no, he's fantastic. So yes, he'll be at the Bluestone. It's a Saturday.
1: Oh, I might be able to go.
2: Okay. So no, TBD on Kirsch going.
1: Is that homecoming? That might be homecoming.
2: Okay, anyways, just text the keyword homecoming to 877-937-1039.
1: All right. Big old keyword this morning. Homecoming to 877-937-1039. And we'll text you back if you win Mitchell Tenpenny tickets. Now, the big one that you need to look forward to is coming up in Grove City. Yes, sure, Mitchell Tenpenny's coming to town. We've got concerts galore. We've got all this stuff going on, but there is an event
2: happening this Saturday
1: that, like, I'm surprised they haven't shut Central Ohio down. Are the police going to close the roads and everything to escort this person to their location?
2: The new Tractor Supply is opening in Grove City. 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It is on Beatty Road.
1: No, but what? The most important detail you left out.
2: Yes, I will be there. Stop it. I will be there from 10 a.m. to noon at the grand opening. I'm excited. Grove City's excited. Who doesn't love Halloween decorations and tractor stuff? They have, like, baby chicks there, too, I think. The one in Johnstown does, at least. And they have... Okay, look, Tractor Supply, I know you say Menards is, like, Dude Target, but I feel like that might be Tractor Supply.
1: That's like Farm Dude Target.
2: Yes, you are correct. So come to Farm Dude Target
1: Farmer
2: on
1: Target.
2: Saturday, 10 to noon. I will be there. They have 10% off all day.
1: No, I think that's Rural King, actually, now that I think about it. But Tractor Supply is awesome. I do love it.
2: No, it is. And yes, I will be there. It's the grand opening of the Grove City location on Beatty Road.
1: You ever been to a Rural King?
2: No, because I only go to Tractor Supply.
1: Oh, okay.
2: Yeah.
1: I save big money at Menards.

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1: And it took a maverick to do it.
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0: is Tess this week? Is she off?
1: Yes, and Kirsch, it's like been 2 whole days and I'm very sad.
0: Why? Okay. What's going on?
1: I'm doing this thing where I'm trying not to bother her on her vacation, but a lot has happened. So I'm trying to write everything down so I don't forget to tell her.
0: Wait, is it like work stuff you're trying not to bother her with or personal stuff? Because I know both. You two are like
1: both
0: besties, yeah. And like skip around holding hands together and stuff.
1: We do. She's my girl. But yeah, no, it's both. And, you know, I just realized that I miss her and she needs to never take vacation again. What? Okay, do you ever do that, though, when you feel like something happens whenever someone goes on vacation? John Boy left for a week and the world went to crap. You leave and actually, no, normally stuff is fine when you leave. But Tess leaves and it's just still stuff I have that just keeps happening and I don't have my emotional support human here.

0: Oh, okay.
1: You know, okay, look, I told someone this and they go, well, you have Kirsch. And I was like, no, he is not DeLulu like Tess and I are.
0: No,
1: and
0: not.
1: He actually hits me with the truth that I don't want to hear.
0: Here, you don't want to know what I'm hearing from this.
1: What? What are you hearing?
0: I would you consider yourself a strong, independent woman?
1: Who don't need no man? Sorry, I had to finish the sentence. You've never. I had to finish the sentence. You know, I used to.
0: After what you're saying, I don't know if you can. You're like, John Boy went away and my world fell apart. Now Tess is gone.
1: Oh, there was a lot that happened.
0: And it's all just terrible. But I really like how you work in. When you go away, Kirsch, I appreciate life more.
1: No, I don't. I don't appreciate it. Actually, I do feel empty when you're gone. But it's just like...
0: aw.
1: Tess, like, it's just a lot has happened. I have to keep a track of things, and
0: if
1: I can't forget
0: personal,
1: to tell her.
0: Text her.
1: I'm not texting her at all.
0: Text her.
1: She's
0: on vacation.
1: Vacation.
0: It's okay if people send you personal texts. Like, if my friends send me texts on vacation, I'm like, hey, yeah. But if John Boy sends me something and he said, I need you to cover this, blah, blah, blah, on this event we're doing, I would be like, I'm on vacation and I'm not responding to you.
1: Oh, okay. Well, no, I'm not going to text her anything unless it's like, hey, can you stop by and get this thing for me? So, I just, you know, I don't want to bug her, okay? She's resetting. I have a list for her and I feel like the days are going slow. What? I feel very judged right now. I thought this was a safe space.
0: Again, I am a Gen Xer. There is no safe space. We don't have that.
1: But
0: the world has punched us in the face repeatedly from the moment we were birthed from our mothers until today, right? So there's no safe space. I will judge you all day long.
1: Anyways, I miss her. That's all I was trying to say.
0: Well, I miss her too, but I'm managing to get by.
1: You didn't even know she was gone.
0: I didn't.

0: us until halfway through the show.
1: That's actually accurate. You know what? Yeah. You're right. You're right. Yeah. All right. Well, are you taking vacation anytime soon?
0: No.
1: You probably should.
0: Thank you.
1: All right. It's Kirsch and Emily.
2: Crews are on the scene of an accident on the right shoulder, 33 eastbound at Refugee Road. Some road construction right now on the east outer belt going southbound just after I-70. Have to move over to the left to get around that. And an accident on the exit ramp from 161 westbound to New Albany Road. 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

I'm not letting that one go. 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
1: Columbus.
2: Good morning. I'm Mark Neuse. Here are some of the stories we're following. Cloudy and cool today with a slight chance of showers. Details are coming up from the Columbus Weather Center. Today is the last day of summer, or the first day of fall. In fact, the fall officially will begin at 8:05 tonight with the autumnal equinox, when the sun is directly above the equator and day and night are of equal length. Columbus police are questioning people in a Hilltop murder. One person was shot in the 200 block of North Wheatland Avenue at about 7:30 last night. The victim taken to the hospital where they were pronounced dead at about 8 o'clock. No word yet on what led up to the shooting or any suspects. Ohio is dealing with its third measles outbreak of the year. The Ohio Department of Health says there are now 180 confirmed cases across 15 counties. Now, the state reported 47 new cases in the most recent week, a 300% increase from the 11 cases reported the previous week. Vinton County remains under a state of emergency due to major flooding. Emergency management officials say there have not been any injuries reported, but some people had to be rescued from their homes. South Elementary School there is opened as a shelter for those who have been displaced, and county leaders are asking residents to stay home if possible. No new charges will be filed against a Whitehall City Councilman previously accused of child sex offenses. The Franklin County Prosecutor's Office says the case against 60

0: 25-year-old Gerald Dixon will not go to a grand jury. Dixon was arrested last December on gross sexual imposition and compelling prostitution charges. The charges were dropped 2 weeks later, and prosecutors say there's not enough evidence to move forward in the case. The forecast for central Ohio: cloudy, a slight chance of showers today, the high 68. Cloudy tonight, still a chance of showers, the low 58. And showers likely tomorrow with gusty winds and a high of 67. 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
1: 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Week 2 of the NFL season wrapped up last night with the Rams beating up the Giants 28-6 in Los Angeles. Matthew Stafford threw for over 300 yards and 4 touchdowns. Devontae Adams collected 195 of those yards and 2 scores. Giants quarterback Jackson Dart left in the first quarter with a sprained MCL. Week 3 kicks off Thursday night from Green Bay, where the Packers square off against the Falcons. Michael Penix Jr. will get his first start at quarterback for Atlanta. Bengals head coach Zach Taylor confirmed yesterday that quarterback Joe Burrow came out of Sunday's game in good shape despite getting sacked 5 times. Cincinnati visits the Steelers in Week 3. In baseball, the Guardians have won 5 in a row as they enter the final week of the regular season, sitting atop the AL Central. Cleveland visits the Boston Red Sox for a 3-game series that starts tonight at Fenway Park. The Reds begin their final road trip of the season tonight. Cincinnati is in Atlanta to play the Braves in the first of 3. The Reds have dropped 3 of their last 4 games. And the puck dropped on the NHL season. The Blue Jackets took down the Red Wings 1-0 in a shootout last night from Nationwide Arena. Columbus visits Buffalo tonight. I'm Rick Adams from the Maverick Sports Desk, powered by Great Lakes Hyundai.
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16: Are your Christmas decorations up? 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
16: Well, you missed your opportunity because, well, you may be wondering to yourself, why on earth are they playing Christmas music this morning? Well, it's because in, what was that, like March 3rd or so, you're August. Like, it's Halloween, Kirsch. It's fall. August. And you ignored summer. And every time I tried to enjoy my summer, you were like, it's fall, though. So now that it's officially fall, it's winter. It's Christmas.
17: I feel like you're being very rude right now.
16: Oh,
17: but I'm going to enjoy this music.
16: Wait, it ended. It's New Year's. Happy New Year. Happy New Year, Emily. It's classic.

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2: A long time forgotten.

0: Traffic Jam Trivia comes up this hour, plus the fart felony that that Emily wants to bring to your attention. It's a very important story that we'll be discussing. What is wrong with your TikTok?
1: Okay, so you remember when I drank a little too much wine a couple weeks ago, and I posted to Tom Brady that I couldn't get him to comment because I challenged my husband, you know?
0: You wanted Tom Brady to comment on your TikTok?
1: Yeah. Yeah, just show that he knew that our son was named after him or something. I don't know. But he still has yet to comment, so I was just giving you an update.
0: What do you want him to say? Like, why would he even see
1: I'm
0: your
1: honored.
0: TikTok? Did you tag him, you said?
1: Yep, sure did.
0: How much time do you think Tom Brady spends on TikTok?
1: 0%. You know?
0: So then why would he comment?
1: His people would, I think.
0: What if he manages his own TikTok?
1: I don't think he does. I don't really see Tom Brady knowing how to work TikTok. Do you?
0: No.
1: Yeah. So, you know, I'm just acknowledging the fact that I am not acknowledged.
0: I have to tell you something that's happened to me recently, and I love this. I was waiting for this to happen.
1: Okay, what is it?
0: I've always stayed on top of social media and everything else, right? But I've started to back away from it just because of privacy and all that kind of stuff. Sure, I still Facebook, Instagram, that sort of thing. Snapchat I have because my girls use it and they'll snap me stuff. Oh, that makes you sound old because it is so, so commonly used and very used. TikTok. I've tried. And I just get bored with it. Or I find that it sucks me in too much, and I next thing I know, I've lost like an hour of time.
1: Where does time go on TikTok though? For real?
0: I took it off my phone because I realized that you open it and all of a sudden 30 minutes have gone by and you're watching all these stupid videos of people doing stupid stuff. And you're like, I could have just read a book. I could have just installed that new ceiling fan that Mrs. Kirsch has been asking me to install. I could have just mowed the lawn. I could have washed the car. I could
1: have
0: an investment strategy to help me retire. But instead, I'm sitting here looking at some guy eating pie or something stupid.
1: I honestly though, I feel like I look at one video and then all of a sudden it's like 2 hours have passed and I don't get it.
0: Yeah, it's phone.
1: I mean, I forget about it a lot anyway, so I go on there like normally when someone sends me a link to look at something.
0: Yeah, it's I don't know. I don't like it. Well, I'm sorry, Tom Brady.
1: I'm hitting him up on the wrong platform. Maybe I need to do Facebook.
0: Yeah, you may want to do that. I'm sorry, Tom Brady has not prioritized your tag.
1: It's fine.
0: On TikTok.
1: It's just what happens when I drink some wine, okay?
0: You need to just maybe stay home and think about yourself. It's Kirsch and Emily.
2: Police are on the scene of

0: Police are on the scene of an accident East Livingston at Zettler Road. Also an accident on the right shoulder of the East Outer Belt going southbound at Easton Way. And an accident Refugee Road at Millvale Street. And an accident on the right shoulder of 33 eastbound at Refugee Road. 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

0: Oh, man. For the record, I just want it to be known that you brought this story to my attention.
1: Okay, honestly, I saw this story and I went, is this Kirsch? Did he get arrested?
0: Okay, on.
1: Okay, so did you know fart felonies are a thing? Oh, Kirsch, come on. A Florida man is facing a felony charge after police say an argument over farting in bed turned violent. Investigators say the dispute escalated when a 32-year-old, it's always the millennials, a 32-year-old Anthony Gordon's 45-year-old girlfriend confronted him about passing gas
0: Look
1: in bed.
0: At him going for the cougar.
1: And allegedly spit on him. Gordon is then accused of physically attacking her, which is, ouch. Authorities say the victim later provided a recording in which the suspect appeared to acknowledge the incident. So he is jailed on domestic battery and has been ordered to avoid contact, but it all started with a fart. I didn't know you could get people arrested for farting near you.
0: I'm just, I gotta give him a hand. I mean, seriously, 32-year-old with his 45-year-old girlfriend? Cougar chasing
1: farting
0: out there.
1: Farting and going to jail for
0: it? Yeah, seriously. You know what? You score yourself a coug like that, and you need to take good care of her. You can't be unloading your gas all over her.
1: I can't imagine getting that upset over someone farting.

0: mean, can you?
1: No, seriously.
0: I just.
1: Although at this, she spit on him and confronted him about passing gas in bed. So
0: yeah, she shouldn't have done that. But like
1: why'd she spit on him? Confronting him is one thing, but
0: why are you even confronting him? We all do it. Let's all. I hate when people act like they don't fart. Okay, it really bothers me because we all do it.
1: Thanks, Emily. Good public service announcement there.
0: You're
1: call
0: welcome.
1: Everybody out.
0: Yes, I am. You're right. Because let's just, when we acknowledge it, more people would just be happy and less embarrassed, okay?
1: Where'd my sound effects go?
0: I don't know. Hopefully away forever.
1: Oh, no, there they are.
0: Oh, okay. That was gross. That's not fart. Oh, my gosh. Stop. Oh.
1: Traffic Jam Trivia is coming up.
2: Let's go, girls.

0: Today is the first day of fall, so I gave Emily the choice to have fall trivia or trivia this morning about country artists, and you have chosen...
1: country artists, because it's not fall, it's Christmas, according to you.
0: Oh, that's right, because you were celebrating fall all summer, so we've moved on to Christmas. Happy Valentine's Day.
1: Happy Easter.
0: All right, we're going to be back to fall before we know it. All right, we're going to do five questions here. Emily's going to go best out of five, so at least three right in order to win. Let's see if you can beat Emily on country artist trivia on Traffic Jam Trivia. You ready?
1: Yes, I'm ready. Let's go.
0: Question number one.
1: Okay.
0: Which country superstar was once offered a professional baseball contract by the San Diego Padres? Was that A, Garth Brooks, B, Kenny Chesney, C, Tim McGraw?
1: Tim McGraw. No, it was. I swear he was. Then if there's no way it was Garth Brooks.
0: The correct answer was Garth Brooks. Brooks participated in spring training with the Padres and other MLB teams, but he wasn't offered a professional playing contract.
1: Wasn't Tim?
0: No, he was a professional bodybuilder.
1: What?
0: Okay, let's move on to question number two. Which country legend was once arrested for picking flowers from a stranger's yard?
1: Stop it.
0: Was it A, Willie Nelson, B, Johnny Cash, or C, Waylon Jennings?
1: That just seems like something Willie would do. Okay. Wow.
0: Nope. Johnny Cash was arrested in Starkville, Mississippi in 1965 for public drunkenness after an incident involving picking flowers from someone's yard.
1: He later wrote
0: Starkville City Jail about the experience.
1: I thought that, if you would have mentioned the drunk part, I would have said that.
0: Number three.
1: Next one.
0: Which country star originally wanted to become a professional bull rider before pursuing music? Was it A, Cody Johnson, B, Luke Bryan, C, Blake Shelton?
1: I'm going to say Cody.
0: It was Cody Johnson. He rode bulls professionally before his music career took off. He also worked as a prison guard in Texas.
1: Oh, I could see that.
0: Yeah. I wouldn't mess with him. Okay, so you're one. You need to get the next two correct in order to win.
1: Go me.
0: Which country superstar once worked at a Nashville gift shop selling cowboy boots? Was it A, Blake Shelton, B, Kenny Chesney, C, Luke Bryan?
1: I'm going to say Blake. I'm probably wrong, though. Yeah, who was it?
0: It was Kenny Chesney. He sold boots at a Nashville Western Wear store while trying to get his music career started.
1: Can you picture Kenny selling you boots? Oh my gosh.
0: Yeah, that would be kind of weird. Like I could see him selling like cowboy hats and swim trunks, but boots is kind of a weird one. Okay, last one. We'll see if you can at least get two out of five. Which country superstar once worked as a security guard at Opryland before making it big? Was it A, Alan Jackson, B, Garth Brooks, C, George Strait?
1: Alan Jackson.
0: You went 2 out of 5.
1: John Boy would be so disappointed in me.
0: That's a loss, unfortunately. Yeah, Alan Jackson was a security guard at Opryland. He also worked in the mailroom at the Nashville Network, the TV network, before his big break. There you go. Sorry.
1: I'm just disappointed in myself.
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0: Outer Belt, there's an accident that has the two center lanes blocked going northbound at the Westerville Road State Route 3 exit. Also getting some stop-and-go traffic on 71 northbound between the Outer Belt and downtown, and an accident on the exit ramp from 315 northbound to westbound 70. 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

0: song that caused Daryl Singletary's junior high grammar teacher to change careers. Too much fun here on Classic Hit Country 103.9, The Maverick, putting the wraps on our first set of 12 in a row. There'll be two more to come here on The Maverick. Great to have you with us here as we pull you through the mid-morning hours here on the kickoff. We are so excited to be teaming up with Mountain Dew, tasting great since 1948, and we're sending somebody, some couple, to the CMA Awards in Nashville, okay? We started yesterday, given keywords. Started with Kirsch and Emily at 8. You heard one at 11 yesterday here on the Workday Kickoff. Tess has one at 2 and John Boy Crenshaw at 5. And we're going to continue doing that, 8, 11, 2, and 5 today. And for the foreseeable future, you listen to the keyword and then text it to 877-937-1039 within a half an hour. Because we'd love to get you qualified to win. 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
1: Woody's Boneheads of the Day.
0: Well, we start with a story out in Southern California. A San Diego homeowner expected his dog to sound the alarm when an intruder broke into the family home. Footage from Dante Rowley's 6-camera system shows the suspect using a ladder that was stored behind a shed to reach an open second-story window. Because in San Diego, it's nice enough that you can leave your windows open. So he climbs the ladder, comes through the upstairs window, and once he gets in, their quote-unquote guard dog, a wonderful golden retriever, one of my favorite breeds, did not attack him, did not alert by barking. It brought him his doggy toys that he wanted to be played. Anyway, he got into the fridge, had some snacks, took a nap, and still didn't get caught, believe it or not. You know, one of the worst places to pass gas is in bed, especially if you're lying there with someone else, because you know, you get that Dutch oven effect. But this is not really an arrestable offense. It could be a forehead flick offense. But a 32-year-old man in, guess where? Florida. He got arrested earlier this month after an altercation with his girlfriend on a particularly gassy night. She asked him to stop farting in bed. He wouldn't do it. Well, then, unfortunately, things got a little bit violent. She spat upon him, and he put his arms around her neck, and, well, that's a felony. Can't do that. All over the Dutch oven effect. And finally, this is almost too stupid to even imagine. A young woman went on TikTok, which is the home of a lot of stupid stuff, to complain that she got scammed. Because when the grocery store counter, where she was paying for her groceries with credit card, asked for cash back,

0: She said it ended up coming out of my own bank account.
1: Every single week with my groceries, when it asks me if I want cash back, I always say yes, and I get my $50 back. So every week I look up on the little screen and see how much money I saved from all my coupons. And usually it's about like $50 to $60. So I always press $50 when it asks if I want the cash back. Oh, so PSA, if you did not know this, when you ask for cash back, it is not giving you the cash back of the money that you saved from your order, like from the store. It is taking it straight out of your checking account.
0: Oh my God, who knew? This is our financial future, people.
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13: Well, we're starting out with a little bit of fog across Central Ohio. Should be dissipating before very long because of all the wet terrain, all the rain we've had. On this first day of fall, which technically doesn't get here until 8:05 tonight, but the temperatures feel like fall, don't they? Going to be a cloudy Tuesday, only 68 for our high today. I think that's the first high temperature in the 60s since early May. Tonight, slight chance of showers before about 2 o'clock, down to 58. Showers and thunderstorms are likely tomorrow, however. Again, another cool sub-70 degree day, 67 or high. Probably rain again tomorrow night. Thursday, all the way through Monday of next week, though, we've got spectacular fall weather. Man, it's like we get officially to fall and the weather knows when to behave. Partial sunshine, 70 Thursday, 69 Friday. And for the kickoff of the Big Ten season against Illinois Saturday, sunshine and 70 at the Shoe. 58 downtown.

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0: The Maverick with the King, an oceanfront property here on the Workday Kickoff. Good morning, I'm Woody Johnson. Great to have you with us here as we pull you through the mid-morning hours and hope you can stick around for another Woody's Workday Classic here. Coming up in just over a half an hour, we take a deep dive into a song that you've heard for years, but you, chances are, don't know the backstory. And when you hear it, it will always make you listen to the song a little differently, knowing what really happened for it to become the song that it is and was. So that's coming up. I love this feature. It's coming up at 10:25 here on 103.9 The Maverick. Just short of another 12 in a row, our second of three. Carrie Underwood gets us going here in just a couple of moments. All right. We got some brand new rankings out from U.S. News and World Report. They rank the colleges and universities nationwide in categories like region, academic major, student experience, and Ohio schools in general fared pretty well. For the first time in several years, Princeton is not number one nationally, by the way. They have been since 2012, dethroned this year by MIT. Harvard was third. But a number of schools in the Columbus area and around Ohio landed a spot on one of the lists, either best national universities, best national liberal arts colleges, best regional universities in the Midwest. That's where I found the most representation. OSU finds itself as one of the top 50 best national universities. No shock there. They've been there for years, but this year they fell three spots. Still the top 50 at number 44 they share with others, including Case Western Reserve. Ohio's regional colleges and universities had a good showing as well on their respective list. John Carroll Fine School took the top spot as the Midwest's best regional university. Ohio Northern right near the top at number three. And two of Ohio's liberal arts institutions also landed among the top 50. Denison at number 31, shared with two others, and Kenyon at number 41. All that would be good if you plan on going to college to learn. Personally, I'm a little more interested in the best party schools.
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1: Today, we're speaking with Tyler Gorlock, who is very afraid of the dark.
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0: 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You're on the Workday Kickoff. I'm Woody Johnson. 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

0: 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Good morning, Woody Johnson here on the Workday Kickoff. 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

0: 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There's Baby Girl. I'm John Boy Crenshaw. Thank you for listening to The Maverick today. Tuesday, today, the first official day of fall. And The Maverick celebrates this afternoon at the Grandview Fall Fest. Runs from 4 until 7 today at Wyman Woods Park, 1520 Goodale Boulevard. Stop by our tent to decorate a pumpkin and register to win Mitchell Tenpenny concert tickets. It's free and open to everyone, so we'll see you there. Coming up, Waylon Jennings and Joe Diffie right here on The Maverick in the next 10 minutes.
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0: 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Thank you for listening today. 103.9, The Maverick inviting you out to see Emily at the Little Brown Jug on Thursday from 4 until 6 at the Delaware County Fairgrounds. A famous jewel in the Triple Crown of Harness Racing for 3-year-old pacers held on the world's fastest half-mile track. We will see you Thursday at Jug Day with 103.9, The Maverick. Hang on for Alan Jackson and Martina McBride straight ahead.
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1: 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Probably my favorite Jake Owen song. There's Alone With You. I'm John Boy Crenshaw. Thank you for listening today. Looks like it's shaping up to be a decent afternoon for the first day of fall and the Grandview Fall Fest. 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

The devil went down to Georgia. He was looking for a soul to steal. He was in a bind because he was way behind and he was willing to make a deal. When he came across this young man sawing on a fiddle and playing it hot, and the devil jumped up on a hickory stump and said, "Boy, let me tell you what. 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

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'Cause I told you once you

0: Classic Hit Country 103.9 The Maverick with Lee Ann Womack and the backup band on that one, the Sons of the Desert. Whatever happened to them? There's I Hope You Dance along with John Boy Crenshaw. Thank you for listening today. Boy, we're going to be out and about all week. Emily will be out on Thursday from 4 till 6 at the Delaware County Fair. It's Little Brown Jug Day. It's the world's fastest half-mile track, and we look forward to seeing you on Thursday for the Little Brown Jug at the Delaware County Fairgrounds with 103.9 The Maverick. Hang on for Alan Jackson and Colin Ray on the way.
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I'm John Boy Crenshaw in for Tess this afternoon. Thank you so much for listening. The keyword to fly away to the CMAs is Toby, T-O-B-Y. Text that over to us before 2:30 at 877-937-1039 to win yourself a Mountain Dew prize pack and qualify for a trip for two to the 60th annual CMA Awards in Nashville. 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Gross.

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I'm John Boy Crenshaw, thanking you for listening to The Maverick this afternoon. 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You know, Facebook, Instagram, TikTok, we're even on Threads. I don't know why, but we are. Coming up, Lone Star, Brad Paisley 2. Hang on.

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0: Classic Hit Country, 103.9 The Maverick and the Zac Brown Band. There's Whatever It Is. I'm John Boy Crenshaw. Thanks a lot for listening to The Ride Home this afternoon. Certainly do appreciate it. Emily is going to be out in just a little bit at the Grandview Fall Fest. It goes from 4 till 7 at Wyman Woods Park on Good Ale Boulevard. We've got pumpkin decorating and also Mitchell Tenpenny concert tickets to give away. Of course, it is free and open to everyone, the Grandview Fall Fest. Later this afternoon, coming up, we'll check the forecast. Alan Jackson, Reba on the way. Also, another keyword where you can get away to the CMAs coming up at 5 o'clock this afternoon.
1: Our roadways looking

0: Looking pretty good for a Tuesday afternoon. So far, no major delays to tell you about, and traffic is moving pretty much up to posted speed limits on most of the freeways at this hour. Taco Bell's Lux Boxes. 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
5: 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I want to stage a hostile takeover of the Democratic Party.
3: Tax hikes, open borders, higher fuel costs. 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
14: Columbus weather.
15: Cloudy overnight, low near 58. Showers and thunderstorms likely for the little brown jug tomorrow with a high of 67. No, I'm sorry. That's on Thursday. So showers, thunderstorms likely tomorrow. I was just reading an article on that. I got my days mixed up. Mars high 67. Partial sunshine on Thursday with a high near 70. That's little brown jug day. 61. Cloudy now in downtown Columbus. Here comes Alan Jackson.
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Classic Kid Country. 103.9 The Maverick and Eric Church at Springsteen with John Boy Crenshaw in for the ride home this afternoon. Thank you very much for tagging along. Coming up Thursday from 4 until 6, Delaware County Fair, the Little Brown Jug, and Emily will be out there. The world's fastest half-mile track awaits. And should be a pretty good day, looking like sunshine and 7.

0: So, see you Thursday at Jug Day, Delaware County Fairgrounds, with 103.9 The Maverick. Clay Walker, Blake Shelton coming up. Right now, traffic time. Let's see what's up with Mark Noose.
1: Still looking pretty good.

0: and coming up. Right now, traffic time. Let's see what's up with Mark News.
1: Still looking pretty good out there on the roadways. No major delays to tell you about. No accidents at this hour. We are picking up some heavy traffic, though, on that construction zone on I-70 on the west side between 142 and Hilliard Road. 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

0: 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He's Alan Jackson. Who's cheating who? John Boy Crenshaw in for the ride home. 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I go between world-famous and award-winning because it's two of my favorite fibs. Quite frankly. Coming up, we'll check the forecast. Also, Josh Turner and Travis Tritt are on the way. Right now, let's take a check on traffic, see what's happening. Mark News.
1: We have a big problem up on the north side. 23 northbound is closed between Home Road and Lewis Center Road because of an accident. Emergency crews are on the scene. We have an accident with the two center lanes blocked to the north outer belt going eastbound after 23. And some stop-and-go traffic as well on 71 northbound between 670 and 11. Science fairs, permission slips, give your hectic school week a plus upgrade. 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

0: Don Leonard's lying to us. 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
0: What's lying Leonard hiding? 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
12: Columbus weather!
13: Weather, cloudy, 58 overnight, showers and thunderstorms likely tomorrow with a high of 67. Thursday for the Little Brown Jug, partial sunshine and a high of 70. 61 and cloudy now in downtown Columbus with Josh Turner.

0: Country 103.9 The Maverick and Trace Adkins. Ladies love country boys. John Boy Crenshaw in for the ride home. Thank you for listening this afternoon. Right now, Grandview Fall Fest is going on until 7 o'clock at Wyman Woods Park, 1520 Goodale Boulevard. It is the first day of fall, so we have pumpkins to decorate at our tent. Also, Mitchell Tenpenny concert tickets to give away. It's free and open to everyone. We have some photos that just went up on our Facebook page. If you'd like to get the lay of the land before you head over there, you can see a couple of bouncy houses over along the one side, and then they have some. They've got some animals out there. I saw a rabbit, and I think I saw a pot-bellied pig there as well. So there's a little bit of something for everyone at Fall Fest at Wyman Woods Park until 7 o'clock tonight. Go to our Facebook page. It's facebook.com/1039TheMaverick. Coming up, Jason Aldean and Toby Keith and George Strait. Right now, time for traffic. See what's happening with Marky Mark.
1: We actually have on 20-

0: 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See what's happening with Marky Mark.
1: The accident on 23 northbound at Home Road has been moved over to the right lane. Stop and go traffic, though, from about Orange Road. So that one's going to take a while to get around. Accident, Gender Road at Refugee Road, and an accident blocking the two center lanes of the north outer by going eastbound after 23. 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

0: Maverick and Lone Star at my front porch looking in. I'm John Boy Crenshaw. 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Maverick and Mountain Dew want to send you to the 60th annual CMAs. 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Coming up, we'll take a look at the forecast. Keith Urban and Alan Jackson on the way, too. Traffic time, Mark Deuce.
1: Still dealing with a couple of slow spots. One's an accident blocking the center two lanes of the North Outer Belt going eastbound just after 23. And traffic is stop and go from Sawmill Road. Another accident still with us, and that is blocking the right lane of 23 northbound at Home Road. And traffic is slow from Orange Road. We also have an accident just in Gender Road southbound after Refugee Road. 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
13: Cloudy and 58 overnight. Showers and thunderstorms likely tomorrow with a high of 67. Thursday, partial sunshine and a high of 70. 61 and cloudy now in downtown Columbus with Keith Urban.
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There's Beautiful Mess. I'm John Boyd Crenshaw. We call this The Ride Home because hopefully that's what you're doing right about now. And hopefully you will have a chance to stop by the Grandview Fall Fest that is going on until 7 o'clock this evening at Wyman Woods Park at 1520 Goodale Boulevard. You may stop by the Maverick Tent to decorate a pumpkin. That's an activity that we can all get into. And we got Mitchell Tenpenny concert tickets to give away. You can check our socials, Facebook and Instagram in particular. If you'd like to do some reconnaissance before you get there, take a look at the bouncy houses that they

0: have, and the lawn games that they have, and also they have animals on display. There were a couple of rabbits and a pot-belly pig that I spied with my little eye. So that is, again, the Grandview Heights Fall Fest that is going on now until 7 o'clock at Wyman Woods Park on Goodale Boulevard. Coming up, Shania Twain and Toby Keith, too. Right now, let's go ahead and get a check on traffic. Our final check of the afternoon. It's been a little bit sticky this afternoon in a couple places, Mark News.
1: Still getting some slow traffic now because of an accident, Gender Road southbound at Refugee Road. And an accident has the two center lanes blocked of the North Outer Belt going eastbound just after 23. Traffic still slow back to about Sawmill Road. Getting some slow traffic as well on 670 eastbound between Neal and 71 and 670 westbound between 5th and 3rd. Taco Bell's Lux Boxes. 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

0: Classic Hit Country 103.9, The Maverick, and Carrie Underwood's Blown Away. I'm John Boy Crenshaw. The Voice premiered last night, and it returns tonight and tomorrow night, too. Did you realize that some of today's biggest stars once auditioned for the show and were turned down? Luke Combs, for example, he only auditioned in front of producers and was basically told, you're too boring for television. Morgan Wallen made it to the show on season 6. He was eliminated during playoffs. Maren Morris was turned down. She was a 2-time loser because she was also rejected by American Idol, believe it or not. And Lainey Wilson, for all of the success that she's had for the last few years, she auditioned 7 times. Said she never even made it to the where they turn the chairs around part. And look where they are now. Coming up in just a few, hang on for Dierks Bentley and Alan Jackson. That's next.
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0: at the Delaware County Fair and teach this Jug Day rookie everything. 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
2: 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And I thought, oh, she'll be back, till she turned around and pointed

0: 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We're going to kick a little. I'm John Boy Crenshaw. So just in time for Halloween, Shock Top has unveiled a new candy corn wheat limited edition beer they've created with Spirit Halloween. It's a 5% ABV, so it's definitely an adult thing. It's also available at select beverage retailers. I am not a big fan of wheat beer. I am certainly not a fan of candy corn, so you can try one for me. How's that? Kenny Chesney and Josh Turner are coming up. Also, Rowdy Yates up at 7 o'clock. We'll go riding with Rowdy shortly.
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1: I know something you don't know because you don't pay attention.
0: What, the fact that we're announcing tomorrow morning that,
1: No.
0: Big concert announcement tomorrow I'm not allowed to tell you about yet. 8 o'clock tomorrow with Kirsch and Emily.

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1: I cannot stand it when people are late. One of my pet peeves. But a zero tolerance policy for something like this on the job? There's very few scenarios where that would be cause for termination. Keep in mind, boss, that may come back to bite you in the butt. And it sure did in the case of this company. Later on, how can anybody say that this was Grand Theft Auto? The car in question? A plastic pink Barbie Jeep.
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1: Do you mind if we start off with a quick side of revenge? A 29-year-old marketing employee who was fired for being 6 minutes late got the unexpected opportunity to get back. He discovered his former company forgot to renew their website domain. They let it lapse. He snapped it up, and it only cost him $15. Well, when their website and their email went dead, they put two and two together, knew who it was, and demanded he give it back to them, but he didn't. Matter of fact, the only thing he did do was respond with a copy of his termination notice, highlighting the punctuality policy that got him fired, and that was deadlines matter. I guess they do.
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2: Could you see me driving one of these? Because I sure could. And providing I can fit into one, I think I'm going to get it. Take a look when you find me on Facebook and TikTok, too, at Rowdy Vision. So, what is up with my rowdy friends today? I think Brett is in a bit of a quandary. He says, I want buns of steel, but I also want buns of cinnamon. Jackie is a person who appreciates art more than most. Here's what she posted today. It's really sad how Wile E. Coyote is most remembered for his violence and not his brilliantly realist paintings of tunnels. And we are hearing a lot more from Gen Xers who are figuring TikTok out, that's for sure. Walt is one of them. He says, I grew up in the best era to be a kid and the worst era to be an adult.
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1: This was all the talk of Hillsborough County last Thursday afternoon. Authorities were called to investigate the theft of a child's motorized electric ride-on toy. They quickly located 34-year-old Marcus Wayne Greer cruising along the sidewalk in the 12-volt battery-powered vehicle. And he ignored the audible sirens and the verbal loudspeaker commands to pull over, maintaining a maximum operational speed of 5 miles an hour. Chase concluded when the toy's vehicle battery depleted near an intersection about 3 miles away. Greer was booked on charges of grand theft and fleeing to elude law enforcement, proving once again that crime does not pay, but it does occasionally require fresh D-cells.
0: Riding with Rowdy.
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0: Big concert announcement tomorrow I'm not allowed to tell you about yet. 8 o'clock tomorrow with Kirsch and Emily.